Cafe Nashville. I am Jody Valens of Dan and Shay, releasing a new track, Her, The Kids, and Jesus. Of course, that's ahead of their album release coming up on August 21st. The new album is called Young. Here's Say So on Cafe Nashville.

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2: Clarence, that needs work, buddy.
1: Oh, hey there.
2: So, you're curious about the slurp? Wow. 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You know what I mean? 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Hey, Clarence, I need more effort out of you, buddy. All right? But with practice, it can be achieved. The slurp is one delicious part of Jackson's ultimate ramen experience.
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2: This evening, we have a good mix of sun and a few clouds. Watch out for a spotty shower, but most of us will stay dry. We'll fall to the 70s under partly cloudy skies tonight, and then this weekend, we'll get a touch hotter. Expect mid-90s on Saturday, upper 90s on Sunday, maybe hitting 100 for the actual air temperature Monday. I'm meteorologist Matt Stindridge.
3: 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It's

Tim McGraw on Cafe Nashville. I am Jody Vannell on a brand new video from Carly Pierce. 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Here's Carly Pierce with Riley Green. If I don't leave, I'm gonna stay. 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

0: If I don't leave, I'm going to stay. That's Carly Pierce with Riley Green on Cafe Nashville, sponsored by Broken Bow Records. I'm Jody Van Allen. All right, Jody B., let's talk bad reviews, because that's something we don't get around here.
1: Well, they can be really detrimental to a business, right?
0: Of course they can.
1: But I do have a story about the New Bedford Whaling Museum up in Massachusetts. They're currently going viral because they turned an old, mistaken one-star review complaining that it was the worst aquarium ever. Here's the thing, it's not an aquarium.
0: It's not an aquarium, exactly.
1: It is a museum. It's filled with like whaling bones and things like that. But they have turned this into merch, and they are growing in popularity so much so they are selling out. They are actively restocking. But this is just funny to me because I just love it when people lean into the joke.
0: Absolutely. And of course, here's the thing. I mean, obviously, it is a very bad aquarium. Because everything in there is dead.
1: Right?
0: Yeah, I mean, yeah, not a good thing. You can't play with the dolphins because they don't exist. Yeah, exactly.
1: I love it when people have a sense of humor. There's so much going on in the world today. Let's laugh a little bit.
0: Bailey Zimmerman on Cafe Nashville. This is a Chevy Silverado. Why?

0: little
1: goodness. Kevin Nash, well, I'm Jody Valance, and Willie Nelson's got a brand new book, The Last Leaf, Reflections on Late Life Creativity and My Longest Love Affair. It comes out on November 10th. Details at Cafe Nashville in our news section. Here's Lainey Wilson.

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Check out my new song, Straight for the Heart. Straight for the Heart is about

0: it's Alexandra Kay. 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

Cafe Nashville. I am Jody Valens. So for one night only, Kenny Chesney returning to Talk Shop Live for an in-depth conversation about the process that he went through with his brand new album. He actually added three songs after the album was done. Here's Hardy. It's Eric Church, Morgan Wallen, Tim McGraw, MacArthur on Cafe Nashville. My name.

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2: This evening, we have a good mix of sun and a few clouds. Watch out for a spotty shower, but most of us will stay dry. We'll fall to the 70s under partly cloudy skies tonight, and then this weekend, we'll get a touch hotter. Expect mid-90s on Saturday, upper 90s on Sunday, maybe hitting 100 for the actual air temperature Monday. I'm meteorologist Matt Stindridge.

0: That's me saying that's Tyler Nance, sponsored by Condo Records on Cafe Nashville. I'm Jody Vallon. All right, Jody B, so your best friend that doesn't know she's your best friend.
1: Reese Witherspoon.
0: Right, and my ex-girlfriend who actually never even met me.
1: Right, I was going to say in your dreams.
0: Yeah, Jennifer Aniston. Apparently, they're ending their show together.
1: Yeah, sad news. Apple TV actually announced earlier this week that season 5 will be the last for the morning show.
0: Oh, wow. See, that was a great show. I enjoyed watching that. A lot of cool things going on. A lot of drama.
1: Yeah, but
0: you know,
1: heavy topics too.
0: Exactly, but it's kind of fun to get into that and kind of escape into that world. And of course, I kind of like it because it is TV news or a morning show. It's something that's entertainment,
1: right? So infotainment.
0: Exactly. Yeah. So that's kind of why I like it and kind of got into it originally. So I hate to see it go away.
1: I do too, but. They did take to social media, both Aniston and Ms. Witherspoon, laughing and crying is what Jennifer Aniston said. And she said the final season is going to be coming up in 2027, and there is much, in all caps, more to come. So they're kind of teasing us a little bit.
0: Good. Yeah, I'm sure they'll wrap it up very nicely. Here's Kate Brown, it's Woman on Cafe Nashville.

0: red legs.
1: Ouch!
0: Make sure you reapply that sunscreen. 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
1: 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It's Josh Ross, and this is my new song, Hate How You Look.
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Underwood on US 96.3 and Cafe Nashville. I'm Jody Van Allen. The brand new album from Brantley Gilbert coming out today is called Sins of the Father. Here's Good Damn. It's Brantley Gilbert, sponsored by Wheelhouse Records. You always

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Kevin Nash. Well, I'm Jody Van Allen, inviting you to take a listen to a new collaboration with Lauren and Lena called Never Been in Love, featuring Kane Brown. Of course, their What If song did pretty well. 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Another

Russell Dickerson, worth your wild on Cafe Nashville. I am Jody Vallon. 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
6: This evening, we have a good mix of sun and a few clouds. Watch out for a spotty shower, but most of us will stay dry. We'll fall to the 70s under partly cloudy skies tonight, and then this weekend, we'll get a touch hotter. Expect mid-90s on Saturday, upper 90s on Sunday, maybe hitting 100 for the actual air temperature Monday. I'm meteorologist Matt Stindridge.

0: 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And Tracy, did you write this?
1: Maybe.
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0: Maroney on Cafe Nashville. I am Jody Vallon, so no spoiler alerts here, but The Odyssey apparently is a very long movie, and they have websites that actually suggest when's a good time to hit the restroom. Yeah, apparently the first one comes when they come out on the horse. You got plenty of time there. That's all I'm going to tell you. Here's Chris Jansen, sponsored by Harvest 60 Records. It's Fight for a Girl on Cafe Nashville.
1: Yeah, I've been sitting around, playing them haggard sounds, running them memories up, take me back to a square

0: Podcast, Chris Jansen, Fight for a Girl on Cafe Nashville, sponsored by Harpist 60 Records. I'm Jody Van Allen. All right, Jody B, so let's talk for a second about this cyclosporic, whatever you call it, that whole thing going on with lettuce right now.
1: Right, and we have been avoiding it, right?
0: Of course.
1: We've been skipping the salads, which, you know, is not really a big deal for you.
0: I was ahead of the trend. I avoided the lettuce a long time ago.
1: You absolutely were. But according to Delish.com, hydroponic lettuce may have a lower cyclospora risk. So if you're craving a salad, they say maybe lean in that direction.
0: Okay. You know, I've heard that before. And also I've heard that when you have a mixed bag of lettuce, you increase your risk. So you don't want to do that. Mixed bag lettuce, not good. If you have a certain head of lettuce, it's less of a risk. We'll see what happens.
1: Well, the thing is, they don't know where this outbreak, you know, what the source of it is.
0: Right,
1: they have not confirmed that. But they are recommending that you wash your lettuce, even if it says it's been pre-washed.
0: Yeah.
1: Make sure you wash it really, really good.
0: Yeah.
1: Nobody wants to deal with the symptoms we've been hearing about.
0: Exactly. It's kind of nasty. Here's Ella Langley with Morgan Wallen. I Can't Love You Anymore on Cafe Nashville.

0: Easy to Love is about just embracing that wave of life and seeing where it takes you. My new song, Easy to Love, is available everywhere now.
1: Hey, it's Alexandra Kay. 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

0: it's Alexandra Kay. 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

Jason Aldean on Cafe Nashville. I'm Jody Valens at John Party, launching his Gambling Man Tour 2026 all this fall. It begins in September. Support with Alexandra Kay on the road. Here's John Party. It's Boots Off on Cafe Nashville.

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1: Kevin Ashley, I'm Jody Valenzo. 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A Sunburn mixtape. It's set for release next week. New six-song collection featuring three that are already out and three unreleased. Can't wait. Here's Zach John King on Cafe.

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I'm Jody Valance of the Mississippi Wildlife Extravaganza happening this weekend in Pearl. 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
2: Last year, I had back pain radiating down my right leg. 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I'm John Morgan of Morgan & Morgan. 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Morgan means more.
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8: This evening, we have a good mix of sun and a few clouds. Watch out for a spotty shower, but most of us will stay dry. We'll fall to the 70s under partly cloudy skies tonight, and then this weekend, we'll get a touch hotter. Expect mid-90s on Saturday, upper 90s on Sunday, maybe hitting 100 for the actual air temperature Monday. I'm meteorologist Matt Stindridge.

Gavin Nashville. I am Jody Van Ellen, some Miranda Lambert, Chris Stapleton, and Taylor Swift among the Nashville Songwriters Hall of Fame 2026 nominees. All the details in our new section, Cafe Nashville. Here's Alexandra Kay, straight for the heart, sponsored by Wheelhouse Records. Ready?

0: Alexander K. Straight for the Heart, sponsored by Will House Records on Cafe Nashville. I'm Jody Van Allen. All right, Jody B., I know you have a list for me of the safest airports to fly in and out of.
1: Yeah, safety is a major concern when you're flying, right?
0: Absolutely.
1: So I do have a list of the top 10 safest airports in the U.S. from Travel and Leisure magazine. DFW, Dallas-Fort Worth, actually ranks at the top of this list.
0: Wow.
1: They have apparently a low rate of accidents, just 3 per 1 million flights.
0: Okay.
1: Only one snow day per year, typically.
0: It's Dallas.
1: Right. Yeah. And then just like 2.1% of wildlife strikes, which is a big one too. A lot of people don't know that.
0: Right. Well, of course, they built the entire city around the airport. So therefore, there's nowhere for the wildlife to be.
1: Right. Yeah, so following in at number 2 is Charlotte.
0: Okay.
1: That's Charlotte Douglas International Airport. San Diego is at number 3. Hartsfield-Jackson in Atlanta sits at number 4. LAX at number 5. Seattle-Tacoma at 6. Detroit up in Michigan.
0: Yeah.
1: That's at number 7.
0: It's a
1: George
0: beautiful
1: Bush.
0: Airport, by the way. Really,
1: yeah.
0: Is. Yeah.
1: George Bush is at number 8. Ronald Reagan, number 9
0: okay.
1: in Washington, D.C. And number 10 is right here, Nashville, B&A.
0: Right. Well, good. Come see us in Nashville. It's a safe place and a safe airport. Bye.

0: us need to get away and relax these days. Whether it's a day at the beach, a trip to the mountains, or a run to let the stress out.
1: It motivates me.
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he said, Lord, what you need, boys? 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

0: 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Blake Shelton. Let him in anyway. This song is about redemption, even when there's not a clear path.
1: Being Lord, it ain't my place. Could you let him in anyway?
0: New music from Blake Shelton, Let Him In Anyway. 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

0: Blake Shelton on Cafe Nashville. I am Jody Valens. Graylin James is an incredible songwriter. He actually first met Kenny Chesney a while back when he was about 12 years old. And you know what? He actually gave him some advice. Learn how to write songs and you'll be okay. So since then, Graylin wrote Happy Does for Kenny Chesney. And of course, next thing you know, for Jordan Davis. I think he's done pretty well. Here's Water at a Wedding on Cafe Nashville, Graylin James.
1: Well, I didn't want to show up, but our families go way back. So when you said your vows, that's exactly where I sat. Thank God for open bars, 'cause watching all this

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0: Gavin Nashville, I'm Jody Vallon. We'll start making your plans now. Little Big Town returning to the Ryman Auditorium this holiday season once again for a 3-night residency. That'll all happen in December. It's kind of cool they do that. Here's John Morgan. It's Kid Myself on Cafe Nashville.
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I am Jody Vallon. So thanks for listening to US 96.3, your hometown country. And of course, Tracy Lee in the morning, always a great way to start your day. Here's Luke Combs. It's BYU.

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5: This evening, we have a good mix of sun and a few clouds. Watch out for a spotty shower, but most of us will stay dry. We'll fall to the 70s under partly cloudy skies tonight, and then this weekend, we'll get a touch hotter. Expect mid-90s on Saturday, upper 90s on Sunday, maybe hitting 100 for the actual air temperature Monday. I'm meteorologist Matt Stindridge.

acclaimed Jody Valance of Netflix now acquiring Ben Affleck's AI startup Interpositive for an approximate $587 million in cash. So that acquisition actually completed back in March. It added all the 16-member team to Netflix and positioned Ben Affleck as the senior advisor. I mean, lucked out there, didn't he? Here's Scotty McCreary. It's Fall of Summer on Cafe Nashville.

0: That's Scotty McCreary on Cafe Nashville, Fall of Summer. I'm Jody Vallon. You know, Jody B, I love it when a real superhero shows up to help someone cross the street.
1: Right. So we're talking about this because Spider-Man Brand New Day is coming out very, very soon.
0: That's right, yeah.
1: And they could not pay for this publicity. It is kind of crazy. But yeah, a man dressed up as Spider-Man for work actually sprang into action and was a hero in real life. So it was in Jonesboro, Arkansas. There was a trampoline park employee. They were having superhero day. Yeah. He was dressed up as Spider-Man. He saw someone struggling to cross the street in a wheelchair before the light changed.
0: Right.
1: He jumps out of his car in costume and pushes this wheelchair across the crosswalk.
0: I love it. I wonder what the guy thought when Spider-Man actually showed up. I mean, come on.
1: I can't even imagine.
0: That's fantastic.
1: And if he told this story, people would say, you've got to be making this up.
0: Well, you know what? That's the thing about Spider-Man. He's always the friendly neighborhood kind.
1: Neighborhood Spider-Man.
0: Exactly. Still a lefty Boston on Cafe Nashville. On a

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Kevin Ashwine, Jody Vallon. 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

0: it's Alexandra Kay. 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
4: In less than a year, Rankin County dispatcher Jessica Cox had survived two strokes, a rare blood clot disorder, and months away from the job she loves. She came back, and weeks later, she took the 911 call that her childhood home was on fire. Fellow dispatcher Amy Grantham was off duty, but she showed up as a volunteer with Southwest Fire Department. 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She came out carrying Jessica's mother's jewelry box. Jessica never asked for that, but Amy just knew. That's a frontline hero. The Mississippi Frontline Hero Awards, honoring those who show up, even on their day off.
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5: Tonight, things are pretty quiet. They're warm. They're muggy. There's almost no wind out there whatsoever. It'll be very still tonight as we drop down to the mid-70s. Then we get to your weekend. We'll have mid and upper 90s. It's going to be hot, feeling like it's well over 100. And we may actually hit 100 on Monday. I'm meteorologist Matt Standridge.

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7: Tonight things are pretty quiet. They're warm. They're muggy. There's almost no wind out there whatsoever. It'll be very still tonight as we drop down to the mid-70s. Then we get to your weekend. We'll have mid and upper 90s. It's going to be hot, feeling like it's well over 100, and we may actually hit 100 on Monday. I'm meteorologist Matt Standridge.

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4: Tonight, things are pretty quiet. They're warm. They're muggy. There's almost no wind out there whatsoever. It'll be very still tonight as we drop down to the mid-70s. Then we get to your weekend. We'll have mid and upper 90s. It's going to be hot, feeling like it's well over 100. And we may actually hit 100 on Monday. I'm meteorologist Matt Standridge.

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6: Tonight things are pretty quiet. They're warm. They're muggy. There's almost no wind out there whatsoever. It'll be very still tonight as we drop down to the mid-70s. Then we get to your weekend. We'll have mid and upper 90s. It's going to be hot, feeling like it's well over 100, and we may actually hit 100 on Monday. I'm meteorologist Matt Standridge.

I knew I'd see her around. I'd be at some party, she'd show up and I'd be walking out. Run across some parking lot, hiding behind her sister. 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

0: do-gooders come in all walks of life. 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
5: Tonight, things are pretty quiet. They're warm. They're muggy. But there's almost no wind out there whatsoever. It'll be very still tonight as we drop down to the mid-70s. Then we get to your weekend. We'll have mid and upper 90s. It's going to be hot, feeling like it's well over 100. And we may actually hit 100 on Monday. I'm meteorologist Matt Standridge.

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This guy wrote some songs for Jason Aldean, then asked Jason to be on his debut single. That went to number one, and now John Morgan is officially single. This is Kid Myself.

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4: My job at the time of the incident was a buggy puller for the factory that I worked at, and there was a pallet, there was a strap on it, like the tie-down strap they didn't take off. And when I got it, I stumbled, I fell back and broke my wrist. I couldn't believe it happened. The older I was, and they say, I've always heard it's gonna take longer to get to heal back. I'm just like, I need to get back to work. At the time, me and my wife was talking, I says, no, we need to find, when we decided to hire a lawyer, we need to find a hire. And I said, well, let's try Mama Justice because I always heard good things about her. 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Took a lot of fears, especially at the time when I was having issues with workers' comp. And when they took over, it eased my pain.
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Ella Langley suffered a wardrobe malfunction in Baltimore. Her dress literally ripped almost clean off. 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

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She got her start on TikTok, singing country songs while making iced coffee. Tim McGraw saw and was like, this girl has potential. Now she's on your radio. This is Alexandra Kay.

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This song could either be super romantic or seen as a threat. 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
4: We have some extra clouds passing on by to start your weekend across central Mississippi. Can't rule off the chance for a very spotty sprinkle, but today looks to be a dry day. We'll climb to the mid-90s this afternoon with upper 90s tomorrow, possibly hitting 100 Monday and Tuesday. I'm meteorologist Matt Standridge.

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12: We have some extra clouds passing on by to start your weekend across central Mississippi. Can't rule out the chance for a very spotty sprinkle, but today looks to be a dry day. We'll climb to the mid-90s this afternoon with upper 90s tomorrow, possibly hitting 100 Monday and Tuesday. I'm meteorologist Matt Standridge.

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Jason Aldean has gone number one 27 times thanks to this song.

Speaking of the coast, remember Pfeiffer Beach, you and me. That sunset, cliffs by the sea, and the night rolled in. And you still talk about that moon that I can't recall, but God, I saw.

0: Do-gooders come in all walks of life. 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
3: My gosh, is it hot outside. 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
3: My job at the time of the incident was a buggy puller for the factory that I worked at, and there was a pallet, there was a strap on it, like the tie-down strap they didn't take off. And when I got it, I stumbled, I fell back and broke my wrist. I couldn't believe it happened. The older I was, and they say, I've always heard it's gonna take longer to get to heal back. I'm just like, I need to get back to work. At the time, me and my wife was talking, I says, no, we need to find, when we decided to hire a lawyer, we need to find a hire. And I said, well, let's try Mama Justice because I always heard good things about her. And I said, no, we'll give her a try, and I'm glad I did. They have done an awesome job. I would recommend them in a heartbeat. I'm glad I called them when I did because they have helped me out. It took a lot of fears, especially at the time when I was having issues with workers' comp. And then when they took over, it eased my pain.
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6: We have some extra clouds passing on by to start your weekend across central Mississippi. Can't rule off the chance for a very spotty sprinkle, but today looks to be a dry day. We'll climb to the mid-90s this afternoon with upper 90s tomorrow, possibly hitting 100 Monday and Tuesday. I'm meteorologist Matt Standridge.

Kiss 96.3. I'm almost out of here. I'm going to go home and binge watch the new season of King of the Hill. It is getting rave reviews, so I'm excited. This is Luke Bryan's latest country, and she knows it.

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6: A young man named Jack, with a suicide plan already in place, convinced his life was over and there was no way out. An officer, John Michael Lay, now of Ridgeland Police Department, was first on scene. He didn't clear the call and move on. He sat with him, he talked to him, and he followed the ambulance to the ER and stayed until Jack was admitted, because he promised him he wouldn't be alone. And then he kept checking in on him. And when Jack graduated from the University of Alabama, Officer Lay drove from Mississippi to Alabama to be there. Today, Jack is a paramedic in Germany. He says Officer Lay is the reason he's alive. That's a frontline hero. The Mississippi Frontline Hero Awards, honoring the ones who stay.
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That's John Morgan, your hometown country, US 96.3. Good Saturday morning. I'm Kim Allen. Thank you so much for spending your day right here. I want to remind you, if you've got somebody in your life that always seems to be going above and beyond, nominate that person for the Mountain Dew Do-Gooder Award, some great prizes worth over $1,000. 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
4: We have some extra clouds passing on by to start your weekend across Central Mississippi. Can't rule out the chance for a very spotty sprinkle, but today looks to be a dry day. We'll climb to the mid-90s this afternoon, with upper 90s tomorrow, possibly hitting 100 Monday and Tuesday. I'm meteorologist Matt Standridge.

We are your hometown country, U.S. 96.3. I'm Kim Allen. Teachers thinking about you this weekend. I know so many students going back to school next week, and you're getting everything ready. Chevy Silverado, it's Bailey Zimmerman.

0: US 96.3. This weekend, the Mississippi Wildlife Extravaganza is going on at the Clyde News Center in Pearl. 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Kids 12 and under get in free. It's Cody Johnson.
1: He's a ranch hand in a pinch, man. 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

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I'm Kim Allen. I know we do not say it often enough, but thank you so much for making local radio part of your day here in Central Mississippi. It is Luke Holmes on US 96.3.

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4: It's hot. It's humid out there across central Mississippi. Temperatures have hit the mid-90s, but it feels like it's up to about 106. Now, we do have some extra clouds passing on by, giving us some shade every once in a while. Now, tonight we'll follow the 70s, clearing skies with more sunshine and upper 90s Sunday, 100 on Monday and Tuesday. I'm meteorologist Matt Stindridge.

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I'm Kim Allen. 1 week from today, do you realize we're going to be in August already? 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

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Get ready for his Songs About Us tour coming to the Brandon Amphitheater Friday, August 28th, along with Chase Matthew, Mackenzie Carpenter, and DJ Silver. It's Riley Green now, US 96.3.

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0: Do-gooders come in all walks of life. 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

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Looking for something to do this weekend? May want to check out the Mississippi Wildlife Extravaganza going on in Pearl at the Clyde Muse Center today till 7, tomorrow 10 till 5. Dylan Scott. 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
7: It's hot, it's humid out there across central Mississippi. Temperatures have hit the mid-90s, but it feels like it's up to about 106. Now, we do have some extra clouds passing on by, giving us some shade every once in a while. Now, tonight we'll follow the 70s, clearing skies with more sunshine and upper 90s Sunday, 100 on Monday and Tuesday. I'm meteorologist Matt Stindridge.

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I'm Kim Allen. Look for John Morgan. He's going to be in Biloxi, Mississippi Coast Coliseum, Friday, November 6th, along with Brantley Gilbert. Kid myself, it's John Morgan now on U.S. 96.3.

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I was reading recently that she says she's glad she did not become famous right away. Gave her a chance to figure out what worked for her and what didn't. It is Luke Combs and Going, Going, Gone on US 96.3.

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WS 96.3. Coming up, music from Kane Brown, Mississippi's own, the band Perry. And the latest from Lainey Wilson. This is for Julie, listening in Pearl. Cole Swindell, Forever to Me on US 96.3. 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

0: do-gooders come in all walks of life. 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
8: It's hot. It's humid out there across central Mississippi. Temperatures have hit the mid-90s, but it feels like it's up to about 106. Now, we do have some extra clouds passing on by, giving us some shade every once in a while. Now, tonight we'll follow the 70s clearing skies with more sunshine and upper 90s Sunday, 100 on Monday and Tuesday. I'm meteorologist Matt Stindrich.
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I'm Kim Allen. 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

That is Dylan Scott on US 96.3. 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
8: It's hot, it's humid out there across central Mississippi. Temperatures have hit the mid-90s, but it feels like it's up to about 106. Now, we do have some extra clouds passing on by, giving us some shade every once in a while. Now, tonight we'll follow the 70s clearing skies with more sunshine and upper 90s Sunday, 100 on Monday and Tuesday. I'm meteorologist Matt Stindridge.

What's in the bucket? That is Sarah Evans on US 96.3. I'm Kim Allen. Bailey Zimmerman, when he sings about that Chevy Silverado, he's singing about the one he purchased from his grandfather. Says he didn't have the cash, had to go down to the bank and borrow the money. Bailey now on US 96.3.

US 96.3. Kim Allen keeping you company on this Saturday. I know so many are going back to school next week. Teachers, busy time for you. Thanks for all you do getting everything ready for the students. Zach John King.

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we are, your hometown country, US 96.3. I'm Kim Allen. It's Saturday, our final weekend, our full weekend of July. Next Saturday, we're going to already be in August. Can you believe that? Luke Combs now, US 96.3. Fisher's in next. 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Dave.

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Paul Langley, Morgan Wallen, your hometown country, US 96.3. Well, Ella's going to soon have her own energy drink. It's going to be a Bum Energy X Ella Langley drink with no sugar, and it's going to taste like peaches and honey. Yeah, he's

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5: It's hot. It's humid out there across central Mississippi. Temperatures have hit the mid-90s, but it feels like it's up to about 106. Now, we do have some extra clouds passing on by, giving us some shade every once in a while. Now, tonight we'll follow the 70s, clearing skies with more sunshine and upper 90s Sunday, 100 on Monday and Tuesday. I'm meteorologist Matt Stindridge.

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12: It's hot. It's humid out there across Central Mississippi. Temperatures have hit the mid-90s, but it feels like it's up to about 106. Now, we do have some extra clouds passing on by, giving us some shade every once in a while. Now, tonight we'll follow the 70s, clearing skies with more sunshine and upper 90s Sunday, 100 on Monday and Tuesday. I'm meteorologist Matt Stindrich.

So I know next week, kids are going to be getting back into school if they hadn't gotten there already. 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
7: It's hot, it's humid out there across central Mississippi. Temperatures have hit the mid-90s, but it feels like it's up to about 106. Now, we do have some extra clouds passing on by, giving us some shade every once in a while. Now, tonight we'll follow the 70s, clearing skies with more sunshine and upper 90s Sunday, 100 on Monday and Tuesday. I'm meteorologist Matt Stindridge.

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Parker McCollum now, What Kind of Man.

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That guy put on a heck of a show last night at the Brandon Amphitheater talking about Luke Bryan here on your hometown country, US 96.3. I'm Fisher Alexander from Brandon. Thank you so much for tuning in and letting us keep you company here on a beautiful Saturday. Hot Saturday, but still, it's nice.

0: Do-gooders come in all walks of life. 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
8: Tonight, clouds are gradually clearing, so the second half of your weekend looks sunnier and hotter. We'll hit the upper 90s tomorrow, but it will feel like it's up to about 110, and we may actually hit 100. Monday and Tuesday. I'm meteorologist Matt Standridge.

We're your hometown country, US 96.3. Fisher here. So ever since Jelly Roll and Bunny have split, it's been a lot of speculation on who it is that Jelly's going to date. Is he going to date anybody? Well, according to the rumor mill, so take it with a grain of salt, Jelly is interested in Kelly Clarkson. Here's Jelly now.

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